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2: Heartland Weather. With the J96 forecast, I'm meteorologist Jennifer Wojcicki from the Weatherology Weather Center. Partly cloudy tonight with a chance for storms. Lows around 54. Southwesterly winds 8 to 15 miles per hour. Tomorrow, high of 75. Partly cloudy skies. Tomorrow night, slight chance for storms. Lows around 53. For J96, I'm meteorologist Jennifer Wojcicki. Right now, 66.
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0: The timeless sounds of James Marshall Hendrix. Purple Haze. You know, he's a huge influence on so many guitar players, Jimi Hendrix, including the late, great Stevie Ray, who's on the way.
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0: Stevie Ray caught in a crossfire. I mentioned he was hugely influenced by Jimi Hendrix. His version of Little Wing is one of the greatest covers of any Jimi Hendrix songs. I'm Tim Jeffries, and we're getting ready to kick off another long set with Bon Jovi next.
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5: With the J96 forecast, I'm meteorologist Jennifer Wojcicki from the Weatherology Weather Center. Partly cloudy tonight with a chance for storms. Lows around 54, southwesterly winds 8 to 15 miles per hour. Tomorrow, high of 75. Partly cloudy skies. Tomorrow night, slight chance for storms. Lows around 53. For J96, I'm meteorologist Jennifer Wojcicki. Right now, 66.
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0: Spirits in the Material World was on an album called Ghost in the Machine, something nebulous going on with the police. It's Tim Jeffries. In science news, NASA has revealed the crew for its Artemis 3 mission. Next step in the space agency's plan to eventually land astronauts on the moon, NASA's Randy Breznik, Frank Rubio, and Andre Douglas will be joined by European Space Agency Luca Parmentano. They don't fly to the moon and land on the surface. Instead, they'll orbit the Earth. But they'll be practicing docking their Orion space capsule with two lunar landers, which is still pretty exciting.
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12: With the J96 forecast, I'm meteorologist Jennifer Wojcicki from the Weatherology Weather Center. Partly cloudy tonight with a chance for storms. Lows around 54. Southwest winds 8 to 15 miles per hour. Tomorrow, 75. Lows dip down to about 53. Tomorrow night, slight chance of thunderstorms. For J96, I'm meteorologist Jennifer Wojcicki. Currently, 66.
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0: David Lee Roth playing Fort Wayne, Indiana. It's about 3 hours from his hometown of Newcastle, Indiana. And that's where Roth spent much of his time as a youth. His family moved to California when he was in his teens. And, well, the rest is rock and roll history. Long said rock and roll on the way. Let's keep it going with The Clash next.
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0: Scorpions covering The Who's I Can't Explain, considered a rarity upon its release on the Rockers and Ballads Best of compilation. Yeah, that song never appeared on any Scorpions albums. Let's get some Rush kicking off another long set next.
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8: With the J96 forecast, I'm meteorologist Jennifer Wojcicki from the Weatherology Weather Center. Partly cloudy tonight with a chance for storms. Lows around 54. Southwest winds 8 to 15 miles per hour. Tomorrow.

0: 75. Lows dip down to about 53. Tomorrow night, slight chance of thunderstorms. For J96, I'm meteorologist Jennifer Wojcicki. Currently 66.
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3: 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Folks in downtown Horicon in Dodge County on Wednesday went to social media to post images of damage from severe weather. In nearby Beaver Dam, the iconic blue barn featuring a message from Culver's thanking farmers was leveled by strong winds. Neighboring communities oppose a proposed Menominee Nation Hard Rock Casino in Kenosha. The Milwaukee Business Journal reporting Pleasant Prairie and Somers argue the casino would shift traffic, public safety, and stormwater costs onto their communities without a share in revenue. Wisconsin Consumer Protection warns victims of phone or internet scams that they could be targeted again. 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
10: With the J96 forecast, I'm meteorologist Jennifer Wojcicki from the Weatherology Weather Center. Partly cloudy tonight with a chance for storms. Lows around 54. Southwest winds 8 to 15 miles per hour. Tomorrow, 75. Lows dip down to about 53. Tomorrow night, slight chance of thunderstorms. For J96, I'm meteorologist Jennifer Wojcicki. Right now, 65.
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0: Doobie Brothers getting ready to hit the road with Santana, the Oneness Tour. Both are co-headliners, according to the press release, but it doesn't give specifics as to who goes on first and who closes the show. That tour gets started on June 13th, this Saturday, so we'll find out soon enough, I suppose. Standing by for a little AC/DC next.
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1: Heartland Weather!
2: With the J96 forecast, I'm meteorologist Jennifer Wojcicki from the Weatherology Weather Center. Partly cloudy tonight with a chance for storms. Lows around 54. Southwest winds 8 to 15 miles per hour. Tomorrow, 75. Lows dip down to about 53. Tomorrow night, slight chance of thunderstorms. For J96, I'm meteorologist Jennifer Wojcicki. Right now, 65.
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0: band that's on the road right now, solo, doing a bunch of festival-type shows. But they'll be teaming up with fellow Chicago rockers, Chicago, for more summer tour dates beginning in July. In the meantime, we got Pink Floyd to kick off another long set.
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0: Ah, you should have been there. Def Leppard's Phil Collin, in a recent interview, said that their final concert at their latest Las Vegas residency was, quote, probably the best show we've ever done in their career. Isn't that crazy? Singing, the playing, the camaraderie, just fun, having on stage. It was like, whoa, what's happening here? That was his quote. It's your pal Tim Jeffries, and we're going to kick off another long set with some Eagles next.
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1: Weather. With the J96 forecast, I'm meteorologist Jennifer Wojcicki from the Weatherology Weather Center. Slight chance of rain showers tonight, otherwise partly cloudy skies. Lows level off around 54. Southwesterly winds 8 to 15 miles per hour. Mainly sunny tomorrow. Daytime highs approaching 75. For J96, I'm meteorologist Jennifer Wojcicki. Currently 65.
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1: Weather. With the J96 forecast, I'm meteorologist Jennifer Wojcicki from the Weatherology Weather Center. Slight chance of rain showers tonight, otherwise partly cloudy skies. Lows level off around 54. Southwesterly winds 8 to 15 miles per hour. Mainly sunny tomorrow. Daytime highs approaching 75. For J96, I'm meteorologist Jennifer Wojcicki. Right now, it's 61 degrees.
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0: Yeah, your thumb is out. You're going to hitch a ride, Boston, with Mud. David Bowie in that set in Space Oddity. I always get the phone calls. Hey, Mud, can you play Ground Control to Major Tom? Which I think the tune should be called, because we all call it that. But no, it's a Space Oddity, okay? George Thurgood is coming up. Author on Tesla and Rush, they're next.
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1: Weather. With the J96 forecast, I'm meteorologist Jennifer Wojcicki from the Weatherology Weather Center. Slight chance of rain showers tonight, otherwise partly cloudy skies. Lows level off around 54. Southwesterly winds 8 to 15 miles per hour. Mainly sunny tomorrow. Daytime highs approaching 75. For J96, I'm meteorologist Jennifer Wojcicki. Right now, it's 61 degrees.
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1: 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Located in Clam Lake on Highway 77, M and Double G intersections.
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0: Yeah. Queen with Mud BTO in that set. You ain't seen nothing yet. No, we have not. 1 week from Sunday, summer officially comes in. It's a dad's day too. And then shortly thereafter that, you know, America turns 250 years old. Happy birthday, America. We ain't seen nothing yet. Eric Clapton is coming up. Author on Aerosmith and Eddie Money is next.
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7: With the J96 forecast, I'm meteorologist Jennifer Wojcicki from the Weatherology Weather Center. Slight chance of rain showers overnight, otherwise partly cloudy skies. Lows level off around 54. Westerly winds 8 to 15 miles per hour. High temperatures reach up to 75. Friday, mainly clear skies. For J96, I'm meteorologist Jennifer Wojcicki. Currently, it's 58 degrees.
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0: Hey, she don't like cocaine. Eric Clapton with Mud. Eric is rocking a tour going all over the world. Only a few shows, like five or six shows or so in the USA. That's it. But he is rocking quite a tour. And boy, he's fantastic in concert. The Scorpions are coming up. Out there on the Cars and Skid Row, they're on deck as well.
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0: Tonight, you're all I've got tonight. The Cars with Mud, Skid Row in that set. Now, the former lead of Skid Row, Sebastian Bach, is taking over lead controls of the legendary Twisted Sister as Dee Snider is not feeling well and is not up for doing the 50th anniversary tour of that band. So Sebastian Bach is taking over lead. Get well soon, Dee. And Sebastian, go rock that tour, Big Time Heart. They're coming up. Author on The Crew and Scorpions, they're on deck too.
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5: With the J96 forecast, I'm meteorologist Jennifer Wojcicki from the Weatherology Weather Center. Slight chance of rain showers overnight, otherwise partly cloudy skies. Lows level off around 54. Westerly winds 8 to 15 miles per hour. High temperatures reach up to 75 Friday, mainly clear skies. For J96, I'm meteorologist Jennifer Wojcicki. Currently, it's 58 degrees.

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4: With the J96 forecast, I'm meteorologist Jennifer Wojcicki from the Weatherology Weather Center. 54 overnight under clear skies, winds out of the southwest 8 to 15 miles per hour. Mainly sunny Friday, daytime highs approaching 75. Lows dip down to about 54, Friday night mainly clear. For J96, I'm meteorologist Jennifer Wojcicki. Currently, it's 57 degrees.
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0: Yeah, Supertramp and the Logical Song with Mud, the Red Rocker edition of Van Halen in that set. And Dreams always get the question to me, who's better, David Lee Roth or the Red Rocker as lead in Van Halen? Both are. That's the answer, because they needed David to kick off the band, put the showmanship in the band, and Sammy put the real rock in the band. Both, they rock all the way. Van Halen rocks either way, right? Hey, Floyd's coming up. I'll throw on the Foo Fighters, and the Eagles are on deck too.
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0: Yeah, the Foos, the Foo Fighters, and Learn to Fly with Mud the Eagles in that set from the Hotel California and Life in the Fast Lane. The Eagles right now doing a bit of R&R, but then at the end of the year, they go back to the tour, go back to the Vegas Sphere to rock more tour action. Way to go, Eagles. Keep on rocking your tour. Led Zepp, they're coming up. I'll throw on Def Leppard and Pink Floyd, they're on deck too.
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5: With the J96 forecast, I'm meteorologist Jennifer Wojcicki from the Weatherology Weather Center. 54 overnight, under clear skies, winds out of the southwest, 8 to 15 miles per hour. Mainly sunny, Friday, daytime highs approaching 75. Lows dip down to about 54, Friday night, mainly clear. For J96, I'm meteorologist Jennifer Wojcicki. Currently, it's 57 degrees.
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5: With the J96 forecast, I'm meteorologist Jennifer Wojcicki from the Weatherology Weather Center. 54 overnight under clear skies, winds out of the southwest 8 to 15 miles per hour. Mainly sunny Friday, daytime highs approaching 75. Lows dip down to about 54, Friday night mainly clear. For J96, I'm meteorologist Jennifer Wojcicki. Right now, it's 55 degrees.
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0: Yow, Frankenstein. Edgar Winter with Mutt Frankenstein, the best-dressed monster out there with his sport jacket. Hey, check it. Halloween will be here in 141 days, so you can start planning out what you're going to be for Halloween. Aerosmith, they're coming up, author on The Police. And Brian Adams is on deck as well.
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0: Yeah, the police with a message in a bottle for you with mud. We heard from Brian Adams in that set talking about that summer, talking about summer 1 week from Sunday. Summer officially comes in summer 2026. And you know 100% your summertime fun will rock Aerosmith. They're coming up. I'll throw on the Red Hot Chili Peppers and Frampton's on deck too.
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3: With the J96 forecast, I'm meteorologist Jennifer Wojcicki from the Weatherology Weather Center. 54 overnight, under clear skies, winds out of the southwest, 8 to 15 miles per hour. Mainly sunny, Friday, daytime highs approaching 75. Lows dip down to about 54, Friday night, mainly clear. For J96, I'm meteorologist Jennifer Wojcicki. Right now, it's 55 degrees.
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12: With the J96 forecast, I'm meteorologist Jennifer Wojcicki from the Weatherology Weather Center. Lows dip down to about 54 overnight under clear skies, southwest winds 8 to 15 miles per hour. Highs level off around 75 Friday, lots of sunshine. Lows level off around 54 Friday night, mainly clear. For J96, I'm meteorologist Jennifer Wojcicki.

0: Currently, it's 55 degrees.
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0: Kansas with the iconic Dust in the Wind with Mud. I like Kansas rocking a tour with the Jefferson Starship and the very legendary Deep Purple. Those three bands together rocking a tour. That's quite a tour. For sure, the hat trick of classic rock greatness on tour. Hey, The Who, they're coming up for you. Author on Night Ranger and Cheap Trick, they're on deck too.
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0: Yeah. Night Ranger, Don't Tell Me You Love Me with Mud Soundgarden in that set, and Black Hole Sun. No Black Hole Sun in the sky, I don't think, but definitely another full moon on the way, June 29th. That full moon's called a strawberry moon, so do what you do with the full moon in the sky that night. The Who, they're coming up for you. Out there on the Black Crowes and Journey, they're on deck too.
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6: With the J96 forecast, I'm meteorologist Jennifer Wojcicki from the Weatherology Weather Center. Lows dip down to about 54 overnight under clear skies, southwest winds 8 to 15 miles per hour. Highs level off around 75 Friday, lots of sunshine. Lows level off around 54 Friday night, mainly clear. For J96, I'm meteorologist Jennifer Wojcicki. Currently, it's 55 degrees.
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7: With the J96 forecast, I'm meteorologist Jennifer Wojcicki from the Weatherology Weather Center. Lows dip down to about 54 overnight under clear skies, southwest winds 8 to 15 miles per hour. Highs level off around 75 Friday, lots of sunshine. Lows level off around 54 Friday night, mainly clear. For J96, I'm meteorologist Jennifer Wojcicki. Right now, it's 56 degrees.
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0: Yeah, what a rocking tune from Joe Walsh and the James Gang. Walk away with Mud Boy. He was really drinking and drugging at that time. Now Joe lives a 100% clean life. You know, he still knew how to play guitar when he was drinking and drugging, but now his life is a lot better as he's clean. Way to go, Joe. Hey, Scorpions are coming up. Author on Floyd, and Ozzy is on deck too.
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0: What a great one, the title track to Wish You Were Here, Floyd with Mudd. That weekend rap we'll all use on your Friday fun day into your weekend headspace. Oh, you can't make our barbecue? Wish you were here. Maybe next time you can be here, right? Hey, the Scorpions are coming up. Author on Tesla. And Foreigner, they're on deck too.
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4: With the J96 forecast, I'm meteorologist Jennifer Wojcicki from the Weatherology Weather Center. Lows dip down to about 54 overnight under clear skies, southwest winds 8 to 15 miles per hour. Highs level off around 75 Friday, lots of sunshine. Lows level off around 54 Friday night, mainly clear. For J96, I'm meteorologist Jennifer Wojcicki. Right now, it's 56 degrees.

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0: Well, boys, out of Northern California, Sacramento area, exactly. A Tesla, the way it is. Lester, the way it is around here each and every hour, superset after superset.
1: Okay.

0: one of the, well, reasons that that band was inducted into the Songwriters Hall of Fame, the entire group, because they all get credit for their songs that they do. Queen, another one bites the dust, 2003 Songwriters Hall of Fame inductees. Same year Phil Collins went in, by the way. On the way, Marshall Tucker Band, Can't You See? For Jennifer, great suggestions off the Facebook Messenger page. Also some Aerosmith and Police in just mere moments. And I got a great story about Aerosmith's Steven Tyler happened on this date. His real name, Steven Tallarico. He got busted buying weed from an undercover agent. He was a high school student. And he got given a year's probation and labeled a youthful offender, which kept him from getting drafted. Then, of course, went on to form Aerosmith and didn't have to serve. But, yeah, I guess that's a good way to get out of getting drafted, by getting busted.
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6: With the J96 forecast, I'm meteorologist Jennifer Wojcicki from the Weatherology Weather Center. Mainly clear skies today with highs around 75. Westerly winds 10 to 20 miles per hour. Lows level off around 54. Tonight, mainly clear skies. Partly cloudy tomorrow. Highs level off around 71. For J96, I'm meteorologist Jennifer Wojcicki. Currently, it's 56 degrees.
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3: Heartland Weather.
4: With the J96 forecast, I'm meteorologist Jennifer Wojcicki from the Weatherology Weather Center. Mainly clear skies today with highs around 75. Westerly winds 10 to 20 miles per hour. Lows level off around 54. Tonight, mainly clear skies. Partly cloudy tomorrow. Highs level off around 71. For J96, I'm meteorologist Jennifer Wojcicki. Currently, it's 56 degrees.
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1: This hour from Town Hall, I'm Rich Thomason. On the brink of another attack on Iran last evening, President Trump called it off, announcing a breakthrough in talks with the Islamic Republic.
2: We just made a great settlement of the war with Iran, and we're going to be subject to finalization of documents. We should get done over the next few days. Probably have a signing maybe in Europe.
1: BBC's Thomas Morgan in Washington.
3: In the Oval Office, a confident Donald Trump said the Strait of Hormuz could reopen to shipping as early as Saturday. He said his vice president, J.D. Vance, would probably be signing the deal in Europe over the next few days. This week has seen tit-for-tat strikes between Iran and U.S. forces, following the downing of an American helicopter on Monday. Iran has said although the majority of an agreement has been finalized, it's not yet reached a final conclusion on the deal. Tehran again accusing the U.S. of making excessive demands and adding new requests at the last moment.
1: A key surveillance tool allowing the U.S. to collect intelligence abroad expires today. The House and Senate failing to temporarily extend the program, expiring at midnight. President Trump is nominating Jay Clayton, the U.S. attorney for the Southern District of New York, director of national intelligence. Powerful storms once again battering parts of the Midwest. At least three tornadoes touched down in communities outside Chicago, destroying homes, uprooting trees, bringing down power lines. Storms have also grounded flights and knocked out power to hundreds of thousands of utility customers across the Midwest and in parts of the Northeast as well. Forecasters warn that more severe weather could hit some of the very same areas later in the day today. On Wall Street this morning, stock futures sharply higher. The Dow futures up 428 points. NASDAQ futures ahead 163. And the S&P futures are up 47 points. More on these stories at townhall.com.
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8: This news update on Wisconsin Radio Network. I'm Raymond Newpert. Power was knocked out for thousands of We Energy's customers across southeast Wisconsin due to last night's storms. At the height of the outages, 20,000 people were without power. We Energy's says they'll be working hard to get everybody back online today. If you've been a victim of a phone or internet scam, you may be targeted again. Wisconsin Consumer Protection says scammers have a habit of sharing the list of people they've scammed so that somebody can come around and hit them a second time. Ryden says if you do need assistance, don't reach out to somebody who calls saying that they can help you out, because if they know that you've been scammed and you haven't told anybody else, they've probably gotten that information from another scammer. And a notorious Milwaukee landlord is losing a third of his properties for not paying his bills. A judge on Wednesday ordered Highgrove Holdings to turn over 90 properties into receivership. More news online at WRN.com. I'm Raymond Neupert. This is Wisconsin Radio Network.
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21: All right, kids, here we go. Friday morning, 12th day of June. It's Superman Day today. Ah, man, a lot of people have played him, right? Superman, a lot of people. Nobody better than Chris Reeves. Just saying. Child Labor Day, in a positive way, not put the kids to work, but we're against that, right? Child labor? We don't want that? Yeah, we're against that. That's a bad thing. Yeah, but we like democracy, or do we like democracy? Because democracy in its true form is kind of a scary thing. It's majority rules, right? That's it. The majority decides it, and so there's no minority protections in there whatsoever. That's kind of scary, isn't it? Democracy. Falafel. No, I'm not saying I feel awful. It's the falafel. It's a food. What else do we got for you here? We've got button battery awareness. You know why you need to be aware of button batteries? Because folks will swallow them. Yeah, and you don't want a battery in your intestines. So, okay. Jerky day today. We're going to talk about good jerky, okay? Loving day today. I love good jerky, so that takes care of itself. It's peanut butter cookie day today. Today is the day of peace. It's a red rose day, but the big one is today is Superman Day, ladies and gentlemen. He came from another planet. He was raised by some folks in Kansas, and he has saved the world multiple times, Superman. And he has but one weakness. Lois Lane. Wow. That and the green stuff. Kryptonite.

Three Doors Down, a little kryptonite for you Friday morning. This is D&M Auto's Real Rock Hour on J96. 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

0: jungle. Guns N' Roses, the jungle apparently is Boston. If you haven't seen this on the news or heard this yet, this could be one of the most depressing stories, one of the saddest stories that we're going to run into for a very, very long time in the news, okay? A couple of kids, lemonade stand, right? I mean, a kid running it. What is more American summer than a lemonade stand? Kids running a lemonade stand, right? Well, guess what? A couple of other kids put on ski masks, took a gun, and then when I say kids, they were kids that robbed the kids, and they robbed them from their lemonade stand money. Literally, kids robbing kids running a lemonade stand, okay? Welcome to the jungle. Oh, my God. Can you even believe? So if there was ever a time, when we really needed Superman, well, help.
1: June 12th, happy Superman Day.

0: never-ending battle for truth, justice, and the American way.
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3: Napa of Ashland is open 7 days a week. These folks Napa know how anything can happen, anytime. Monday through Friday, 7 to 8. Saturday, 8 to 6. And 9 to 5 on Sundays. As construction begins on the Enbridge's Line 5, Wisconsin Segment Relocation Project, an important group will be on the ground every single day. The Tribal Cultural Monitors. Taylor Weipert-Salo is here from Enbridge to tell us more about it. Take it away, Taylor.
4: Cultural monitors are representatives from tribal nations with deep knowledge of ancestral lands, traditions, and cultural resources. Their role is to help ensure that construction respects the history and cultural significance of that area. Working alongside environmental inspectors and construction crews, Indigenous cultural monitors

0: monitors observe excavation and ground disturbing activities in real time. If something of cultural importance is identified, such as artifacts, burial sites, or other sensitive features, work can be paused so it can be properly evaluated and protected. But their role goes beyond observation. Cultural monitors serve as a bridge bringing Indigenous knowledge, values, and perspectives directly into the construction process. Their presence helps ensure that decisions made in the field reflect not just regulatory requirements, but respect for tribal sovereignty and cultural heritage. On projects like Line 5, this collaboration is essential. It reflects a broader commitment to engage early and often with tribal nations, and to recognize their ongoing connection to the land. We recognize these landscapes are more than just project corridors. They are places of history, identity, and tradition. By including Indigenous cultural monitors in construction, the project aims to protect what matters most, ensuring that important cultural resources are identified, respected, and preserved for future generations. It's a partnership grounded in respect, awareness, and shared responsibility, helping guide how projects move forward together.
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4: Here we go. 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George H.W. 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
5: 1,000 points of light.
4: Remember that? Yeah, that's him. 1924. Anne Frank, born... is this right? 1929? Is that right? Okay. We got Dave Franco turning 41 today. Adriana Lima turning 45 today. Chick Corea, born on this date, 1941. What else do we have for you? How about Rick Hoffman turning 56? Timothy Busfield turning 69? And he is our transition artist, because he was not only an actor, he was a singer. A lot of people don't realize that Gomer Pyle was the singer. Jim Nabors, born June 12th, 1930. And then our musical birthdays, we got Brad Delp, born 1951. Country Music World's Chris Young, turning 41 today. Kenny Wayne Shepherd, turning 49 today. That's a good one. Meredith Brooks, 68 today. Tim Garman with The Who and Jefferson Starship, keyboard player. Born 1952 on June 12th. Johnny Welton from Asia, the bass player. Born June 12th, 1949. And that is going to take us to our birthday of the day today and our birthday song today. He was one of the originators of the band, playing the bass. Born 1952, the Pretenders, Pete Farndon. Born on June 12th. So, Pete Farndon, Pretenders, our birthday of the day today. And our birthday song of the day today coming from, you guessed it, the Pretenders. And if today is your birthday,

0: This is a great moment, Daffy. My time machine is finished. I can go forward to the 80th century. Or back to 65 AD. To the time of Nero.
1: Gosh!
0: Don't pull that chain.
1: Yes, sir. I mean, no, sir. I won't touch it.
2: But you know what he did? He grabbed a hold of it. He gave it a big yank, and he has transported us back in time. Here it is, 1931, and what's going on? Al Capone, ladies and gentlemen, and about 68 of his henchmen. Yep, they are being indicted for what? They're violating prohibition laws, 1931. Prohibition. That was like one of the worst ideas ever. 1937, and eight of Stalin's generals are being sentenced to death. Why? Well, it is the purge of the Soviet Union happening in 1937. 1942, and American bombers are hitting oil refineries in Romania for the very first time. What else do we have for you here? We've got 1963. Civil rights leader Medgar Evers is assassinated by a gunman outside his home in Jackson, Mississippi on this date, 1963. 1967 on this date, and Supreme Court says

0: states do not have the right to ban interracial marriage. So there you go. We got that one in 1967. 1977, David Berkowitz. Remember the Son of Sam? Remember him, the Son of Sam killer? This sentence seems a little light to me, okay? I'm just saying. 25 years to life. 25, not like 12 life sentences or something. 25 years to life. That was what he was, David Berkowitz. Anyway, that, my friends, is a look at what happened on this date in history.
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0: All right, so here we are. It is Friday, and if you guys have been paying attention, the whole soccer thing is kicking off here, right? In America, we got the whole soccer. And there seems to be a little bit of confusion because here in America, we have football, which is, you know, football. And then in Europe, they have football, which is soccer. So everybody's getting a little bit confused because they're like, okay, wait, why are they calling it? Like, for example, John Cleese. You know John Cleese, right? Of course you do. Monty Python. Monty Python's Flying Zaggis. Of course you know. John Cleese. And he's saying, well, why are you calling it soccer?
3: Why do the Americans insist on calling it soccer? Why do they have such a problem calling it football? It's a game played with a ball that is struck with the foot, hence football. Whereas American football is a game where an object that's not really a ball at all is carried around by hand and occasionally thrown for other people to catch in their hands. Only one person in each team is allowed to actually kick the ball, and they have to be specially brought onto the field to do it.
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2: Now this news update on Wisconsin Radio Network. I'm Raymond Newport. Power crews are out in force across southeast Wisconsin after overnight storms knocked out power for thousands of customers. We Energy says at the height of the outages, over 20,000 people were without power overnight. They'll be working to get everybody back online today. A central Wisconsin man accused of stealing underwear from multiple women, 41-year-old John Stocker of Plover, and yes, that's his name, is accused of stealing a 21-year-old woman's undergarments out of her dresser, leaving everything else in the home untouched. Police in Plover have linked him to another incident involving another woman, and investigators believe there may be a third victim as well. It'll now be easier to get your annual state parks pass this summer. A new partnership between the DMV and the DNR will allow residents to purchase a pass at the same time as they renew their vehicle registration. Motorists who choose that option will receive their 12-month state park pass and vehicle registration stickers together in the mail. This is Wisconsin Radio Network.
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Little Boston for you, it's Real Rock J96 Friday morning. Oh my goodness, what a beautiful morning. Man, I'm telling you. So, you know, some of the areas in the Midwest are talking about this horrible weather. Oh, my God, the thunderstorms and stuff. We have, like, these beautiful blue skies out there, right? It's 60 degrees right now in Ashland. Nice little breeze blowing at about 10, 11 mile an hour. It's gusting up to 20, but nothing major, right? And that is today, 73 degrees, sunshine. Tomorrow, tech. Oh, my God, 70 degrees. For tomorrow and Sunday with sunshine. 70 degrees Monday with sunshine. Rain back in the forecast for Tuesday, Wednesday, Thursday of next week. But, man, I'm telling you. So while you hear them talking about all this horrible weather everywhere, here in the Northwoods, what are we doing? We're enjoying some good stuff. I'm telling you.

0: All right, what else is going on in the world? Well, we should probably actually get you caught up on, you know, that stuff. You know the stuff, right? It's the news that didn't make the headlines.
1: This is not headline news. Disclosure Day opens today. Steven Spielberg and sci-fi? How can you go wrong with that? Said nobody who saw his movie AI. Scientists say the average number of farts per day is 5. Guys, isn't it great to find out you're above average? Taco Bell is now selling Diablo-dusted crispy chicken nuggets. And if you ever wanted a phrase for not eating healthy, that would be it. And a woman swallowed her AirPod after mistaking it for a vitamin. Doctors also found a Flintstone chewable in her ear. This is not headline news.
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0: All right, here we are, baby. It is Friday morning, and Real Rock J96, and well, let's see, I'm a little out of whack here, so let's get everything going. It's supposed to get going. You ever had one of those days, Russ? I imagine you probably have, huh?
1: Well, I have that, but I didn't have to juggle three radio stations.
0: Four, actually, but who's counting?
1: Four, yeah.
0: Yeah, well, there you go. Wow. Anyway, let's you and I have a little discussion about this weekend. My God, today is beautiful. Looks like the weekend, really, through Monday. Just incredible weather. People need to get out. They need to spend some time fishing, right?
1: Yeah, you know, get out on the water. Yeah, whether you're a boater or a fisher person, if you're somebody just wants to get out and get out in the streams and fish some brook trout or whatever, this will be a great weekend to do it. You know, we're talking high 60s, low 70s, sunshine, really, really nice weekend. So we'll make use of it. A lot of folks still on the hard. A lot of people still getting their boats out of their garages. And so we're working with those folks and trying to get their boats all fixed up. And then people that have been boating have little problems with this or that, and we're helping them with that. And then we got to get ready for Father's Day. So the boys are working on all the gift ideas from $10 on up. Gift cards are ready to go. We're training people. And we got a couple of new people coming on.

0: week, so that'll help a little bit. And we got one leaving, a college kid, so he's leaving, so that always hurts. But we'll keep it going. We'll keep everybody on the water the best that we can. But yeah, lots of things on the store. The sales on Minn Kota Motors, Hummingbird Motors, Hummingbird Depth Sounders, Lowrance Depth Sounders, and Garmin products are starting to disappear. Some of the products disappearing. We have a pretty good selection yet, but those sales will all end by the end of June. Most of them will end right after Father's Day. So, there's a couple of small little flash sales we're going to have for like 3 days around Father's Day. Lowrance is doing it. They're driving me nuts because they're having a hard time keeping up with it. So we took everything, put it on end displays in the store, put it at the sale price, and we're just going to leave it there. We can't advertise it, so you won't hear about it. But we're just going to leave them at that sale price. We had plenty of inventory, and we're going to do that right through the end of June, and then we'll see what they give us for July. I think we talked about it before. End of June is the end of the year for most companies in the marine and tackle industry, and they start to do their buying and their presentations and stuff for the new year, and so they kick off a new year. So when we hit the 4th of July, that sort of kicks off 2027 for most of these manufacturers, and so that's why we start to run out of inventory, because they run out of inventory. So get it while you can, because we've got good prices. You can save hundreds and hundreds of dollars on stuff right now. Same with kayaks. We've got kayaks on sale. We've got good deals on those right now. You can save, you know, anywhere from 50 to, golly, I think almost $1,000 on one of the boats. So it's a good time to shop that stuff, and we'll see how July brings us.
1: Well, you know, you mentioned it quickly, but we should mention it a little bit more. The gift certificate thing, okay? Here's the thing a lot of people may not realize is, and you have people do this all the time. They hold on to these things. They save up to get something big. So, you know, maybe you're saying, okay, well, you know, my little $20 gift certificate isn't going to be a big deal, but they could add it into other $20. And then, I mean, you've had people come in the door with like $10,000 in certificates, right?
0: Oh, yeah. In fact, the biggest one I think was $13,000 a few years ago. So that was a big one. And then, a lot of $500 deals. Lots of folks know that. Every now and then, somebody comes in with an old gift certificate and says, "Is this still good?" And of course, they never expired. And so I think the oldest one this last year was 1988. But I'm looking at the signatures, and they're my nieces when they were little kids and things like that. My nephews are working at the store. People's names I'd forgotten for a while, so that's how long it is. I thought one day we should have a contest. What's the oddest thing you found underneath your underwear in your drawer when you decided to move or something like that? People find these things. I had a gal call me the other day and said her father had passed away years ago, and they put everything into boxes. They were going through it, and they found this gift certificate from I think it was 77 or 78, and I said, "So good, come on down and spend it."
1: Wow.
0: When you bring it, let me know. I'd like to put it up in the office and show everybody.
1: Yeah, no kidding. little piece of history there, right?
0: Yeah, for sure.
1: All right, well, if people are ready to get busy, they got to get in there, and if they're going to get in there, they got to find you. How do they do that?
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0: Rock J96, it is the Marine General Real Rock Hour for a Friday morning, and we got to wrap things up for today. 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
5: 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I'm Raymond Newpert. We Energies is working to get the power back on for thousands of customers across southeast Wisconsin. As many as 20,000 people were without power overnight. The National Weather Service is out tracking possible tornadoes from last night's storms today. Neighboring communities are opposing a proposed casino in southeast Wisconsin. The Menominee Tribe and Hard Rock International are developing a $360 million casino on a 68-acre site west of I-94. But the Milwaukee Business Journal reports that Pleasant Prairie and Summers argue a casino would shift traffic, public safety, and stormwater costs onto their communities without a share of the revenue. And vote totals released on Thursday shows that 900 registered nurses at SSM Health St. Mary's in Madison have voted overwhelmingly to form a union. SEIU Wisconsin will be representing the nurses. I'm Raymond Newpert. 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
14: Here we go, boys and girls. It is Napa's Real Rock Hour. Napa, Fashion, and Washburn making the winning hour happen. Hey, we got flashback pop quiz. We're going to do that at 8:15 this morning. Then we're going to see if we can break your brain. We'll do that at 8:30. Two chances to win.

0: Voices of the Holy Real Rock, J96 Friday morning coming at you. Here we are doing Napa's Real Rock Hour, and of course a big part of Napa's Real Rock Hour, Flashback Pop Quiz. We've been doing that for, what, like 6 years now? Yeah, we just keep adding up the winners, one after another, $10 at a time. So $10 gift coupon to Napa up for grabs if you can answer today's question. I don't know, I'm going to see how today goes. I knew this, but I don't know that, I don't know, we'll see how this one goes. It's a good question. Okay, so here's how it's going to work. I'm going to play the question. When you think you know the answer, you call me, 715-682-5555. If you're the first person to call me and give me the correct answer, then you win the $10 gift coupon to Napa, okay? All right, you ready to go? Here's the question.
1: 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Okay, there's some Steve Miller Band.
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1: All right, I said this was going to be interesting, and it has been interesting. So, so far nobody has got it right. Got people that are they know it's in California. That's the easy part. It's in California, but they don't know where in California. So I don't know. You know, probably I'm just going to take a wild shot at it and say you'd probably leave your heart there is probably what you would do. Okay, 715-682-5555.
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1: All right, congratulations to Tom. Man, that was a workout. That took a while, but we got it, okay? So Tom getting the answer, and he's got the $10 gift coupon to Napa. What is that answer?
8: Did you know what city our three bands came from?
9: This is the city, Los Angeles, California.
8: No, we already told you it wasn't L.A., but you're in the right state. Try a little further north.
10: Northern California, where the girls are warm, so I could be with my sweet baby, yeah.
8: There you go. Steve Miller, Santana, and CCR all got their start in the Bay Area, in or around San Francisco. Your answer was San Francisco, then congratulations, you're the navigator for our road trip. Also, you passed today's pop quiz. Class dismissed.
1: All right, so San Francisco, the correct answer that made Tom the winner today. So here's what's going to happen. Tom's going to be picking up his $10 coupon. He's going to be heading over to Napa and enjoying being the champ all weekend long. And you and I are working our way up to 8:30. What's going to happen at 8:30? I'm going to try to break your brain. And we got a $20 gift card. Going to take you to Deepwater Grill. That is on the way. Hang in there. By the way, let's go to California.

0: It's time for America's favorite game show, Brain Buster. And now here is the host of the show, Steve Stone.
1: All right, here we go. It is Friday morning. Phone's already ringing. I didn't even have to ask for a contestant. The phone's already ringing. I got my contestant. Let's find out who we got this morning. Who am I talking to?
2: You are talking to Rob Mathias.
1: Hey, Rob. How are we doing today?
2: Hey, good.
1: All right. So, Rob, you a science kind of guy?
2: Yeah. Okay. Yeah, when I went to class.
1: All right. Well, because that's our subject matter is science. So.
2: Okay.
1: All right. If somebody's around you, you can ask for help. Okay.
2: Okay.
1: All right. You ready?
2: Yep.
1: You know what the periodic table is, right?
2: Yeah.
1: Okay. How many elements are on that? Is it A, 118, B, 132, or C, 93?
2: It's B.
1: You think it's B?
2: Yeah.
1: 132. Nah, sorry.
2: Oh, all right.
1: Not it. But nice try, though. All right. Okay. So, Rob missing it. So, we now, it's now a 50-50 shot of getting it right. So, it's either A, 118, or C, 93 elements. Let's go back to the phone, find out who we have this time around. Who am I talking to?
3: Jim.
1: Okay, Jim.
3: Could you repeat the three answers for me?
1: Well, there's only two answers left.
3: Oh, so you repeat them for me?
1: You're 50-50. Okay, so periodic table, right?
3: Right.
1: Is it A, 118 elements on it, or C, 93?
3: C93
1: is your answer, and your answer is incorrect. Oh, man, how about that, huh? You know what that means? That means the next person, there we go, that calls in, this person right here, who am I talking to?
4: Gary.
1: All right, Gary. How many elements are on the periodic table? Is it A, 118, or A, 118?
4: I say 118.
1: All right.

0: right. That is, right. Did you know that, or did you just, that was what was left?
1: I knew it.
0: You did know it?
1: Yeah. Just didn't get the calling thing.
0: Oh, okay. So, you know what the 93 is? That is actually a number associated with it, and that's why I put it in there. That is the number of metallics or metals that is on the periodic table. Yeah. So 93 of them. So there you go. All right, hang on the phone. Let me get some information from you. But you got it. You're the winner. Good job, man.
1: All right.
0: Okay. So Gary, a winner this time around. Next week, more questions as we try to break your brain.
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0: 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Nap is Real Rock Hour. So this was the week we premiered the new game show, right? And so the feedback I'm getting, you guys like it. We're having a lot of fun with it, and got a great prize, that $20 gift card to take you to the Deepwater Grill, right? So what you can do, you can win the $10 gift certificate. Go to Napa, get the stuff you need, fix up your car, then you can drive your fixed up car over to the Deepwater Grill. There you go. See, we got that all figured out for you. So we'll continue that next week. All right. And by the way, our winners, Craig, what do we got? Craig, Robbie, Joel, Dave, and Jerry. So first five winners. Okay. So that was a good one. All right. So what else do we got going on? Oh, yeah. We got a request hour coming up, don't we? Theme is summer. Summertime, right? Because it's that time of year. So anything associated with summertime in your mind is fair game. Go ahead, send them in to the J96 Facebook page.
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5: Here we go. Nap as you pick them, I play them, Real Rock J96. And it is Friday. That makes it theme day. So we're going to be opening up the phone lines. I'm going to make this note, okay? I was in the process of lining up the stuff that was on the Facebook page, right? And suddenly everything went off on the Facebook page. And from what I am gathering, Meta is having a little bit of a problem. And so my Facebook, which was where I was getting some of the requests from, is not working. I don't know whether yours is or not. But so for right now, we're going to be down to just the phone line. How about that? 715-682-5555. John, I didn't have your request. I tried to tell you I didn't have your request, but that didn't happen. Dave, well, this is what you requested, right? Yes, it is. Summer is our theme.

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6: 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I Play 'Em. We're doing a summertime theme. Of course, somebody was going to call for it. It's Mungo Jerry.

0: Real Rock, J96, we're doing summertime as a theme for Napa's You Pick 'Em, I Play 'Em. Friday, getting ready to head into a weekend, and man, what a weekend it's going to be. Weather's looking really, really good this weekend. Temperatures around 70 degrees all weekend long. No rain until, looks like about Tuesday of next week. So that's good news, right? Nice temperatures. The only thing you really have to concern yourself with are the doggone bugs. That's it. Other than that, you're in pretty good shape, right?
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0: To those among you who are easily frightened, we suggest you turn away now. 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

0: Michelle asking for a little Kid Rock this morning. Good choice. 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Nappas, you pick them. I play them. And believe it or not, we are at the end of this. Only got a couple of songs left. And then I got to get out of the way. And the birthday girl comes in. Oh, yeah. Did you know? I posted it on Facebook, by the way. Kara's birthday is today. She tells me she's turning 29 again. And I told her she doesn't look a day over 28 again.
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Real Rock, J96. I'm Kara. Always here after Steve Stone in the morning. He does those birthday shout-outs at 6:20. I actually got a text from him at 6 a.m. saying happy birthday, so I got one better. Thank you, Steve. If you want to get a birthday shout-out, though, just like he did to me, I don't know about the text, but definitely on the radio, drop a message to Steve through our J96 Facebook page. That's what I did.

0: it's Kara. It's a Friday. It's my birthday. It's not a payday. That would be the only better thing. Actually, you know what? Everybody should get an extra paycheck on their birthday. Whatever their weekly pay is, you get it all on your birthday every year. That's my what I'm running on when I become president. Birthday bonus.
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7: With the J96 forecast, I'm meteorologist Jennifer Wojcicki from the Weatherology Weather Center. Sunshine mixed with clouds at times today, with daytime highs approaching 75. Westerly winds 10 to 20 miles per hour. Partly cloudy skies again tonight. Slight chance of rain showers. Lows level off around 54. For J96, I'm meteorologist Jennifer Wojcicki. Currently, it's 64 degrees.
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1: 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Are you AOR? Are you CHR? Are you CHS? Are you FBI? I don't know.
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0: Boy, my cousin Jeff is a huge Beatles fan, always has been. He messaged me today a meme on Instagram telling me that Paul McCartney has now scored his 24th UK number one album at the ripe young age of 83. You go, Paul.
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0: 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Kara here. 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It's my birthday. Come on. Trying to milk it best I can, but my son is still sleeping. I think he'll at least bring me a cup of coffee if and when he wakes up, hopefully before I get off the air.
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6: Heartland Weather.
7: With the J96 forecast, I'm meteorologist Jennifer Wojcicki from the Weatherology Weather Center. Sunshine mixed with clouds at times today, with daytime highs approaching 75. Westerly winds 10 to 20 miles per hour. Partly cloudy skies again tonight. Slight chance of rain showers. Lows level off around 54. For J96, I'm meteorologist Jennifer Wojcicki. Currently, it's 64 degrees.
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0: It's like I can't stop seeing videos online of Rush with Anika on drums. So good. So good. I'm so impressed. I'm actually trying not to watch the video. It's hard because it pops up everywhere. From Rush there to The Doors next.
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7: With the J96 forecast, I'm meteorologist Jennifer Wojcicki from the Weatherology Weather Center. Sunshine mixed with clouds at times today, with daytime highs approaching 75. Westerly winds 10 to 20 miles per hour. Partly cloudy skies again tonight, slight chance of rain showers, lows level off around 54. For J96, I'm meteorologist Jennifer Wojcicki. Right now, it's 69 degrees.
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0: I'm Kara. And back when I was 15 in driver's ed, my driver's ed instructor was Billy Squire's uncle. Now, I don't know why anyone would make that up, but I believed him. I'm Billy Squire's uncle. All right. 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So I think the guy lied to me and I bought it.
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7: With the J96 forecast, I'm meteorologist Jennifer Wojcicki from the Weatherology Weather Center. Sunshine mixed with clouds at times today, with daytime highs approaching 75. Westerly winds 10 to 20 miles per hour. Partly cloudy skies again tonight, slight chance of rain showers, lows level off around 54. For J96, I'm meteorologist Jennifer Wojcicki. Right now, it's 69 degrees.
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0: You may be targeted again. Wisconsin Consumer Protection says scammers have a habit of sharing the list of people they've scammed so that somebody can come around and hit them a second time. Ryden says if you do need assistance, don't reach out to somebody who calls saying that they can help you out, because if they know that you've been scammed and you haven't told anybody else, they've probably gotten that information from another scammer. And a notorious Milwaukee landlord is losing a third of his properties for not paying his bills. A judge on Wednesday ordered Highgrove Holdings to turn over 90 properties into receivership. More news online at WRN.com. I'm Raymond Newport. 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
5: With the J96 forecast, I'm meteorologist Jennifer Wojcicki from the Weatherology Weather Center. A blend of clouds and sun this afternoon with daytime highs approaching 75. Winds out of the west 10 to 20 miles per hour. Partly cloudy skies again tonight. Slight chance for showers. Lows dip down to about 54. For J96, I'm meteorologist Jennifer Wojcicki. Right now, it's 70 degrees.
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0: ZZ Top right there. I'm Kara. My bestie was supposed to road trip in today, but her work wouldn't let her go. I get it. And I'm glad she didn't because, you know, she would have been driving late at night. I would have been worried. But I still was wondering if she was lying to me and just wanted to surprise me. So I did clean my whole house. So thanks, Laura. Now I have a clean house at least.
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3: With the J96 forecast, I'm meteorologist Jennifer Wojcicki from the Weatherology Weather Center. A blend of clouds and sun this afternoon with daytime highs approaching 75. Winds out of the west 10 to 20 miles per hour. Partly cloudy skies again tonight. Slight chance for showers. Lows dip down to about 54. For J96, I'm meteorologist Jennifer Wojcicki. Right now, it's 70 degrees.

0: 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I vote for the latter.
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0: 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I'm Kara. 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
3: With the J96 forecast, I'm meteorologist Jennifer Wojcicki from the Weatherology Weather Center. Sunshine mixed with clouds at times this afternoon, with daytime highs approaching 75. Winds out of the west, 10 to 20 miles per hour. Partly cloudy skies again tonight. Slight chance of rain showers. Lows around 55. For J96, I'm meteorologist Jennifer Wojcicki. Currently 71.
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0: Certain songs are better in the summer. That'd be one of them, because it's not called The Boys of Winter. Hello. I'm Kara. I've got Errol Smith and George Thorogood coming up.
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2: With the J96 forecast, I'm meteorologist Jennifer Wojcicki from the Weatherology Weather Center. Sunshine mixed with clouds at times this afternoon, with daytime highs approaching 75. Winds out of the west 10 to 20 miles per hour. Partly cloudy skies again tonight, slight chance of rain showers, lows around 55. For J96, I'm meteorologist Jennifer Wojcicki. Currently 71.
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4: Heartland Weather!
5: With the J96 forecast, I'm meteorologist Jennifer Wojcicki from the Weatherology Weather Center. Sunshine mixed with clouds at times this afternoon, with daytime highs approaching 75. Winds out of the west 10 to 20 miles per hour. Partly cloudy skies again tonight, slight chance of rain showers, lows around 55. For J96, I'm meteorologist Jennifer Wojcicki. Currently, it's 70 degrees.
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0: Hendrix helping us out, part of your Friday soundtrack as we take a quick look at rock and roll history. Today is the 12th of June, and it happened on this day in 77. The number one single in the country, Fleetwood Mac's Dreams, off their hit album Rumors. And it happened on this day in 85, David Lee Roth confirmed that he was leaving Van Halen. And in 06, Korn were forced to cancel their European tour after singer Jonathan Davis was hospitalized with a blood disorder. And in 2009, the Beastie Boys played together for what would be their last time. Took place at the Bonnaroo Festival, and soon after, MCA would be diagnosed with cancer. I got birthdays for you today. If it's your birthday, well, happy birthday to you. Happy birthday to you. Today is the 12th. I'm looking. I know I have them. Oh, yeah, there it is. Bunny Carlos from Cheap Trick, the drummer. Former drummer, that is. Kenny Wayne Shepherd is 49 today. And Brad Delp. Happy heavenly birthday to Brad. Born on this day in 1951. And like I said, if it's yours, happy birthday to you. That's a quick look at it, folks. Your Rock and Roll Almanac for the 12th of June.
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0: Hey, people of Earth, I got a new word for you next hour. That's right. We're supposed to know how to speak English. There's a ton of words that I don't know. And that's what we're doing, folks. We're learning. We're learning here on the Greg Stone Show. We speak it. We might as well use it. So, the word of the day coming up, plus your daily haircut on your Friday, and music on the way from the Chili Peppers.
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3: With the J96 forecast, I'm meteorologist Jennifer Wojcicki from the Weatherology Weather Center. Sunshine mixed with clouds at times this afternoon, with daytime highs approaching 75. Winds out of the west 10 to 20 miles per hour. Partly cloudy skies again tonight, slight chance of rain showers, lows around 55. For J96, I'm meteorologist Jennifer Wojcicki. Currently, it's 70 degrees.
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0: Stevie Nicks, part of your Friday soundtrack. We'll go back and we'll play you a song that hit number 28 on the Billboard Top 100 back in 1989. A true hair band coming up on the Daily Haircut right here on the Greg Stone Show.
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8: With the J96 forecast, I'm meteorologist Jennifer Wojcicki from the Weatherology Weather Center. Sunshine mixed with clouds at times this afternoon, with daytime highs approaching 75. Winds out of the west, 10 to 20 miles per hour. Partly cloudy skies again tonight. Slight chance of rain showers. Lows around 55. For J96, I'm meteorologist Jennifer Wojcicki. Currently, it's 72 degrees.
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0: That track from Faster Pussycat would make it to number 28 on the Billboard Hot 100 back in 1989. Off of Wake Me When It's Over, there's House of Pain, their biggest hit on the Daily Haircut. Got a suggestion for us? Go ahead and hit me up via my Facebook page, Stony Boy Radio, and we'll try to get your favorite hair track on. And we'll come back with Supertramp and a classic from Metallica.
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2: As construction begins on the Enbridge's Line 5, Wisconsin Segment Relocation Project, an important group will be on the ground every single day. 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
3: Cultural monitors are representatives from tribal nations with deep knowledge of ancestral lands, traditions, and cultural resources. Their role is to help ensure that construction respects the history and cultural significance of that area. Working alongside environmental inspectors and construction crews, Indigenous cultural monitors observe excavation and ground-disturbing activities in real time. If something of cultural importance is identified, such as artifacts, burial sites, or other sensitive features, work can be paused so it can be properly evaluated and protected. But their role goes beyond observation. Cultural monitors serve as a bridge bringing Indigenous knowledge, values, and perspectives directly into the construction process. Their presence helps ensure that decisions made in the field reflect not just regulatory requirements, but respect for tribal sovereignty and cultural heritage. On projects like Line 5, this collaboration is essential. It reflects a broader commitment to engage early and often with tribal nations and to recognize their ongoing connection to the land. We recognize these landscapes are more than just project corridors. They are places

0: of history, identity, and tradition. By including Indigenous cultural monitors in construction, the project aims to protect what matters most, ensuring that important cultural resources are identified, respected, and preserved for future generations. It's a partnership grounded in respect, awareness, and shared responsibility, helping guide how projects move forward together.
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0: Metallica's The Unforgiven. It's Greg Stone with your word of the day.
1: Blandishment.
0: Blandishment. 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
10: With the J96 forecast, I'm meteorologist Jennifer Wojcicki from the Weatherology Weather Center. Sunshine mixed with clouds at times this afternoon, with daytime highs approaching 75. Winds out of the west 10 to 20 miles per hour. Partly cloudy skies again tonight. Slight chance of rain showers. Lows around 55. For J96, I'm meteorologist Jennifer Wojcicki. Currently, it's 72 degrees.
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0: There's some grade A French Canadian rock from Aldo Nova on the Greg Stone Show. I've got your shot of funny on this National Superman Day. It is from Andrew Dice Clay. He talks about Batman versus Superman coming up on the Shot of Funny this afternoon, helping us get there. I got some music on the way, of course, because that's what we do, people. We'll bust out some Ozzy and some Zeppelin for you next.
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8: With the J96 forecast, I'm meteorologist Jennifer Wojcicki from the Weatherology Weather Center. Slight chance of rain showers tonight, otherwise partly cloudy skies. Lows dip down to about 55. Southwesterly winds 8 to 15 miles per hour. Partly cloudy skies tomorrow, daytime highs approaching 68. For J96, I'm meteorologist Jennifer Wojcicki. Right now, 73.
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0: Great track from the Stones. Their new record, Foreign Tongues, will be out next month. You're listening to the Greg Stone Show. Time to drop that funny. Here is Andrew Dice Clay, Batman versus Superman on this National Superman Day.
1: Batman versus Superman. Are you kidding me with this here now? Think about it. Bruce Wayne, billionaire, Batman, big shot, right? Shows up at a little costume party with the outfit, the little mask with the pointy ears, the utility belt, with a flashlight and a chain ladder and some pepper spray. What's he say? Stop, I'm gonna mace you. Superman. They call Superman Superman because he's a Superman. He's not from here. He's super. He jumps off a cliff. He's in Bangkok in 30 seconds. Going, I'm over here now. He's the Man of Steel. He looks at a pipe, it bends. I wish I had that X-ray vision. I'd be in Victoria's Secrets every day just browsing.
0: Andrew Dice Clay on this National Superman Day. That's your shot of funny this afternoon. We'll get back to the rock here in just a few moments with Poison.
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0: Missing Eddie Money, just a good dude, man. Full of life. We miss you, Ed, down here on Earth. Hope everything's cool. Hey, we're going to play the game next hour, Stone Cold Factor, a bunch of Stoney Baloney, and we'll cram a bunch of your soundtrack in there along the way. Guns N' Roses, some T-Rex, AC/DC, great stuff coming up on The Greg Stone Show.
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2: With the J96 forecast, I'm meteorologist Jennifer Wojcicki from the Weatherology Weather Center. Slight chance of rain showers tonight, otherwise partly cloudy skies. Lows dip down to about 55. Southwesterly winds, 8 to 15 miles per hour. Partly cloudy skies tomorrow, daytime highs approaching 68. For J96, I'm meteorologist Jennifer Wojcicki. Right now, 73.
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4: Now this news update on Wisconsin Radio Network, I'm Bob Haig. The man convicted of the 2004 shooting deaths of six hunters and wounding two others in northwest Wisconsin has died. Court records indicate 57-year-old Chai Vang was deceased as of Wednesday. The nature of his death at the Green Bay Correctional Facility, not known. Thursday night storms brought a second round of damage to southeastern Wisconsin. Severe winds and lightning pounding the state for a second night. A former Milwaukee police officer pleads guilty to misusing automated license plate cameras. 34-year-old Josu Ayala pleaded guilty to misconduct in office. And registered nurses at SSM Health St. Mary's Hospital in Madison vote to unionize. The final tally Thursday, 511 in favor, 63 against. Nurses are now expected to begin preparing for contract negotiations. Wisconsin Radio Network.
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12: With the J96 forecast, I'm meteorologist Jennifer Wojcicki from the Weatherology Weather Center. Slight chance of rain showers tonight, otherwise partly cloudy skies. Lows dip down to about 55. Southwesterly winds, 8 to 15 miles per hour. Partly cloudy skies tomorrow, daytime highs approaching 68. For J96, I'm meteorologist Jennifer Wojcicki. Right now, it's 72 degrees.
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0: 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Right? Terminator stuff. Cyborg bugs. Did you know this? Nobody asked me for permission. It's Greg Stone. We'll get back to the rock here in just a few moments. Heartland
1: Weather. With the J96 forecast, I'm meteorologist Jennifer Wojcicki from the Weatherology Weather Center. Slight chance of rain showers tonight, otherwise partly cloudy skies. Lows dip down to about 55. Southwesterly winds, 8 to 15 miles per hour. Partly cloudy skies tomorrow, daytime highs approaching 68. For J96, I'm meteorologist Jennifer Wojcicki. Right now, it's 72 degrees.
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0: Daddy B making a statement on your Friday soundtrack as we travel to Florida this afternoon to meet this dude in the neighborhood.
1: Oh, who are the people in your neighborhood? The people that you meet each day.
0: Man, bad to worse. And I thought drugs were supposed to make you feel better. 46-year-old man in Florida named Corey Coddington. Yeah. Crashed his SUV last Saturday and then carjacked a woman who stopped to help him. That was just the start, though. He drove the stolen car to Chick-fil-A, got out of the car covered in blood. Man asked him if he was okay. He said, yeah, does it look like I'm okay, chump? Then that's when he reached over like a divider and stole the French fry from a kid. And he asked if anybody would order him a milkshake. Then he left without the milkshake. Ran over to a gas station where cops caught him. He got combative with the cops, but they were able to beat his ass and cuff him, haul him back to the station, but not before they stopped at the hospital where he got some treatment for his injuries. Police say that he had more than 10 grams of ecstasy on him. So maybe that had something to do with it. Here's some eyewitnesses.
2: He stole my car. Stopped to make sure he was okay. I got out of my car. He ended up taking my car and driving off with it. Glad I didn't get hit. I'm glad I wasn't in the car when he stole my car.
3: We were sitting right there, and then a man came from the street and ran over, like, the
2: grass.
3: Yeah, the grass. And then he came and stole a chip from a children. And he wanted a milkshake, and then he jumped over the fence and went that way.
0: And that was it. And then the cops caught him, and he went to jail. Happily ever after. For some, anyway. That poor woman who was being a good Samaritan, a good Samaritan, she stops to help this guy, and then he turns on her and steals her car. What an ass. There's a place in hell for people like you, sir.
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15: With the J96 forecast, I'm meteorologist Jennifer Wojcicki from the Weatherology Weather Center. Slight chance of rain showers tonight, otherwise partly cloudy skies. Lows dip down to about 55. Southwesterly winds, 8 to 15 miles per hour. Partly cloudy skies tomorrow, daytime highs approaching 68. For J96, I'm meteorologist Jennifer Wojcicki. Currently 73.
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0: about that hockey game last night, huh? Carolina wins game 5-4-2. They are up 3-2. Game 6 on Sunday in Vegas. And game 5 tomorrow in the NBA Finals between San Antonio and the Knicks. 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
5: With the J96 forecast, I'm meteorologist Jennifer Wojcicki from the Weatherology Weather Center. Slight chance of rain showers tonight, otherwise partly cloudy skies. Lows dip down to about 55. Southwesterly winds, 8 to 15 miles per hour. Partly cloudy skies tomorrow, daytime highs approaching 68. For J96, I'm meteorologist Jennifer Wojcicki. Currently 73.
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